every night. 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Every single moment of time, I wish I could grab a ray of sunlight and make it my own. When tears no longer dry, hope has become nothing but illusion. Where in the world is my place to be and stay? I'm drifting away.

0: nights only.
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Black Street Productions. 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
2: 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Welcome aboard Venga Airways. After takeoff, we'll pump up the sound system, 'cause we're going to...

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2: 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Also known as the Justified Ancients of Moon.

Oh yeah, let me hear you sing it. Everybody in the place, put those hands in the air. Yeah, check it out one time. You know it's for real. 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